What if the wave is aware that she is water? And she loses all this kind of fear. Going up, she's joyful. Going down, she's joyful. Because she knows that she is water.

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Be meek, be kind, demure, be easy to find. Shrink and talk very little, do not be too brittle. Be the art of a common design. Yes,

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Shrink and talk very little, do not be too brittle. Be the art of a common design. Yes, hush, don't talk too much. Be sweet, and when they tell you you're not being wise, curtsy and smile, apologize.

easy to find. Shrink and talk very little, do not be too brittle. Be the art of a common design. Better hush, don't talk too much. Be sweet, and when they tell you you're not being wise, curtsy and smile, apologize. Be meek, be kind, demure, be easy to find. Shrink and talk very little, do not be too brittle.

A journey of a thousand miles begins with one step. One step, if it's true, can turn into two people having a conversation. Music can be the source of your liberation, King. That's what Arturo Ferro said to me. I'm gonna keep it real. At the time, I couldn't conceive it. 3 years later, and we've done concerts all over the world on 3 different continents, and I still can't believe it. It's glorious, man. From right here inside a tiny prison cell in hell, I've been able to delve into the deepest parts of who I am. There's a gate between our heartache and pain. A path that once taken leads to higher ground. A place where truth, hope, and freedom can be found. I'm talking about the journey, everybody. Not the arrival at the destination, but what happens along the way if you stay the course. We're about to take you on a journey through some dark places, but there's light on the other side, I promise you. Come with us. Come with us.